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1: The calling a pishni.
0: A pishni, Yanka.
1: Villa Chancuo, the yellow. Oh, Kaya, she blew Chancha. 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